Imagine having a musical hero, going to study with the same teacher that that musical hero studied with, and then as you were finishing your studies as a young adult, you get to sit with that musical hero and study his actual handwritten sketches of some of his pieces. That's David Conti's experience that he brought into that work, A Copland Portrait. The University of North Texas Wind Ensemble, led there by Eugene Corporon, in tonight's Bandstand selection on Evening Classics. Tomorrow on the Bandstand, music by Henri Tomasi. Crossfade with Kiana Dell will feature Terrence Blanchard. Voices Carry at 2 with Laura Atkinson has Johann David Heinichen's Beatus Wir. And Film at 11 with Daniel Gillum features Bert Kempfert's music from Strangers in the Night. I'm Colleen Wheelahan. Glad you're here for the music. And this Fandango from a Sinfonia by Carl Philippe Emanuel Bach, Concerto Cologne, is led by Pablo Eras Casado.

0: Concerto Cologne, led there by Pablo Arias Casado, in a sinfonia called Fandango by Carl Philipp Emanuel Bach.
1: Hi there, this is Bill McLaughlin inviting you to come explore music fit for a king, or a queen, or a prince, or a princess, or duke, or duchess, or count, or countess, maybe even an emperor. 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
0: Tonight at 9 on WUOL. Composer Agustin Barrios was from Paraguay, with a very specific emphasis on his indigenous identity, resisting identifying with the Spanish colonization of Paraguay. He actually had a public persona, Nitsuga Mangore, which was just Agustin backwards, and Mangore, a Guarani leader that was associated with that resistance. And Barrios would sometimes perform on the guitar on stage in that persona. Here's Angel Romero playing three pieces by Agustin Barrios.

0: Angel Romero on guitar, Three Pieces by Augustine Berrios.
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0: Before writing Claire de Lune, Claude Debussy was already very into the poetry of Paul Verlaine, particularly Verlaine's collection Fête Galante. Debussy was immersed in it, especially en bateau, with the boating imagery, when he wrote this petite suite. The Royal Northern Sinfonia is led by Jean-Bernard Pommier.

Just because it's called petite does not mean it's trivial or insubstantial. Just small. Literally small. The Royal Northern Sinfonia was led by Jean-Bernard Pommier in the Petite Suite by French composer Claude Debussy. I'm Colleen Wheelahan with something else small that packs a powerful punch, though it does it extremely intimately. Lynn Harrell's on the cello, Vladimir Ashkenazy's at the piano, in the Vocalese from the 14 Romances by Sergei Rachmaninoff.

0: On 90.5 WUOL, The Vocalese from 14 Romances by Sergei Rachmaninoff, Lynn Harrell on the cello, Vladimir Ashkenazi at the piano. Exploring Music is coming up with Music Fit for a King this week. I'm Colleen Wielahan. Thanks for tuning in to Evening Classics.
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The Fencing Master, the first lesson. We heard the overture and Der Fechtmeister, two parts of the suite from Der Bürger als Edelmann of Richard Strauss.

Exploring Music is produced by Sydney Gillard at WFMT in Chicago and produced and engineered by Bill Sigmund at Digital Island Studios here in New York City. Our production assistants are Ella Pinsloop, Eric Opland, Adela Skoronsky, and Weston Williams. Rebecca Neistat is the WFMT production and syndication manager. Exploring Music is made possible by the generous support of the Paul M. Angel Family Foundation, Helen So, the Earl and Brenda Shapiro family, Mr. and Mrs. William G. Brown, Gene Jarvis and Sasha Gerritsen, the Julian Family Foundation, and the listener supporters of WFMT. I'm Bill McLaughlin. 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
4: Here's a song without words by Fanny Mendelssohn, played by Simon Bartow.

When we think of Songs Without Words, we think of Felix Mendelssohn. That was by his elder sister, Fanny Mendelssohn, her Song Without Words number one, as recorded by pianist Simon Bartó. Thank you for joining me. I'm Peter Van de Graaff, and I'm delighted to reward you for doing so by bringing you this work by the Italian-German composer Ermanno Wolf Ferrari. The ensemble is I Virtuosi Italiani, the Italian virtuosi, and this is the Serenade for Strings.

Here is Italian music by a non-Italian composer named Camille Saint-Saëns, a very well-traveled pianist composer, and this is his Souvenir of Italy, played by Anthony Gray.

based in part on some church sounds that Camille Saint-Saëns heard while traveling in Italy. That's called The Souvenir of Italy, and it was played by pianist Anthony Gray. Another great 19th century composer writing music inspired by a stay in Italy, a very prosperous stay, was Tchaikovsky. He wrote part of his Nutcracker Ballet, for example, while in Italy. He also heard some music from some military barracks, which he incorporated into part of this piece, which is called the Capriccio Italien, the Italian Caprice. Here it is with Sir Neville Mariner, who conducts the Dresden Staatskapelle.

0: It was after a trip to Rome that Tchaikovsky composed the music we just heard. He went there with his brother Modeste, recovering from a disastrous attempt at marriage that Tchaikovsky undertook, and he wrote that work we just heard, the Capriccio Italien, in 1880, the Italian Caprice. That was a performance by Dresden Staatskapelle, and the conductor was Sir Neville Mariner.
1: This is Bird Note. In September, Arctic terns fly south over the ocean from Alaska all the way to Antarctica. Also in September, the last rufous hummingbirds depart their breeding range in the west, following floral highways of mountain wildflowers south to Mexico. Ruby-crowned kinglets are leaving the northern evergreen forests where they nest on their way to milder climates. Each of these birds is migrating, but on a very different course. All have the same adaptive goal, making the most of food and breeding opportunities that change with the seasons. Arctic terns follow one of the longest annual migrations, traveling as much as 44,000 miles each year. Arctic tundra provides their ideal nesting site in summer. The Antarctic, the ideal feeding grounds in our winter. Rufous hummingbirds are medium-range migrants, traversing about 5,000 miles a year between temperate and tropical nectar sources. Some ruby-crowned kinglets are altitudinal migrants, especially in the west. They may remain close to the same latitude all year, but spend the cold months in the relative warmth of the lowlands, dining on insects and their eggs. In summer, you'll need to ascend thousands of feet into the western mountain ranges to hear the kinglet's exuberant song. For Bird Note, I'm Mary McCann.
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3: A few of our pieces here will be Irish-inspired, including an ancient Irish tune or lullaby by Rebecca Clark for her instrument, viola and piano. Also, some variations on an Irish tune by the American composer Edward Joseph Collins. We have Carol Thompson performing on a Celtic harp right now, this traditional Irish tune, The Wild Rose of the Mountain.

that authentically played on a Celtic harp, a triangular frame harp with metal strings. Apparently, I'm told it's much more difficult to play than a traditional harp. But Carol Thompson has mastered the art of the Celtic harp, and that is a traditional Irish tune called The Wild Rose of the Mountain. That sets us up for some more Irish music later on. But right now, prepare yourself to hear some music from the Haydn family. It will be by Michael Haydn. And then we'll turn to that Irish music. I'm Peter Van de Graaff, delighted to bring you this string quintet. We think of Haydn, we think of quartets, but this is a string quintet by Josef Haydn's younger brother, Michael Haydn, and it's played appropriately by the Salzburg Haydn Quintet.

0: the Salzburg Haydn Quintet, playing music by a member of the Haydn family who was active in Salzburg, namely Michael Haydn, and that was the string quintet in G.
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Irish music now. And here is music arranged by Rebecca Clark, who was a professional violist. Helen Callis plays viola with Robert MacDonald at the piano. This is called Lullaby, or Ancient Irish Tune.

Helen Callis Viola, The Lullaby or Ancient Irish Tune by Rebecca Clark. Here are variations on an Irish tune from 1930 by the American Edward Joseph Collins. Maren Alsop leads the Royal Scottish National Orchestra.

Maren Elsop and the Royal Scottish National Orchestra with the Variations on an Irish Tune by the American composer Edward Joseph Collins, that music dating from 1930. And playing on the Celtic harp is Carol Thompson here. This is called Tobin's Favorite. It's a traditional Irish tune.

long reverberation time in that recording. Carol Thompson performing on the traditional instrument known as the Celtic harp, as you heard, different from the usual harp that we hear in the classical music world. And she played there a traditional Irish tune titled Tobin's Favorite.

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3: Looking forward to sharing with you a huge work, a very important work in the music of Ludwig van Beethoven, his piano sonata number 29, the so-called Hammerklavier sonata. Rudolf Buchbinder will be the pianist there. A couple of toccatas, first of all. The word toccata comes from the Italian toccare, to touch. One will be for orchestra, but this one may be a little more typical because it uses a keyboard instrument. A toccata by Girolamo Frescobaldi. And playing on the organ of Notre Dame is Pierre Cochereau.

Pierre Cochereau at the organ playing that toccata by the early Italian composer Girolamo Frescobaldi. Beethoven's Hammerklavier Sonata, just a few minutes away. I'm Peter Van de Graaff, your host. Here is a toccata, not for keyboard instrument, as most of them are, but rather for orchestra. And this dates from 1947 by the Mexican composer Carlos Chávez. Here is the State of Mexico Symphony. The conductor is Enrique Batis.

Most toccatas are for the keyboard. There's an exception there, as that toccata for orchestra was composed by the Mexican Carlos Chavez, and Enrique Batis conducted the State of Mexico Symphony Orchestra. One more toccata before we turn to the Hammerklavier Sonata of Beethoven. This, again, not for keyboard, but for brass quintet. Chicago Brass Quintet plays this toccata by Edmund Haynes.

The American composer Edmund Haynes wrote that music, calling it the Toccata. It was played by the Chicago Brass Quintet. Can you imagine being in the audience of the public premiere of the piece we're going to hear right now? The year was 1836. The pianist was Franz Liszt. Hector Berlioz was in the audience. That was music, though, that was composed almost 20 years earlier by Beethoven, which is the Piano Sonata number 29 in B-flat, which is called the Hammerklavier, referring to the piano. Hammerklavier Sonata by Beethoven. This is written just before he embarked on some of his great masterpieces, the Ninth Symphony, the Missa Solemnis, the Diabelli variations. Here's a performance by Rudolf Buchbinder of the Sonata number 29 of Beethoven, the Hammerklavier.

pianist Rudolf Buchbinder bringing us their Beethoven's Piano Sonata number 29 in B flat, known as the Hammerklavier Sonata. Some of the most difficult piano music that Beethoven ever composed, certainly just in length and breadth. Let's turn from Beethoven to Jean-Philippe Rameau, Little Dance from the opera Les Paladins.

0: dance from Rameau's Les Paladins.
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0: One of the London Symphonies of Haydn in just a few minutes. First, this by the New Zealand composer Jenny McLeod. Deirdre Irons is the pianist, and this is called a tone clock piece.

Deirdre Irons at the piano, Tone Clock Piece number 16 by the New Zealand composer Jenny McLeod. Here is one of the so-called London symphonies of Joseph Haydn, so one of his last symphonies. It's the number 101 in D major, and it is subtitled. It's known as the Clock Symphony because of the ticking-like sounds in the slow movement. Adam Fischer leads the Austro-Hungarian Haydn Orchestra.

Adam Fischer with the Austro-Hungarian Haydn Orchestra, Symphony No. 101 by Joseph Haydn, the so-called Clock Symphony. Ticking-like sounds in the second movement give that piece its subtitle. Here is a clock-inspired piece. Michael Houston is the pianist. This is the Tone Clock Piece No. 20 by the New Zealand composer Jenny McLeod.

one of several clock-inspired pieces by New Zealand composer Jenny McLeod. Michael Houston was the pianist, and that's Tone Clock Piece number 20. We have some Mozart in a few minutes. Here is the Canzonetta number 1 by a New Zealand composer named Douglas Lilburn. Martin Risley, violin, and Donald Maurice, viola.

Martin Risley Violin, Donald Maurice Viola, Consonetta No. 1 by Douglas Lilburn. Mozart wrote music for violin and viola, and here is the duo No. 1, Vera Betts and Jürgen Kusmal perform.

Mozart, the composer of that music, played both those instruments at the highest level. Violin and viola duo number one of the two that he wrote. Vera Betz, violin, and Jürgen Kussmaul, viola. Mozart wrote that music to complete a commission which was originally made for his friend Michael Haydn. Haydn became sick, unable to complete it, and Mozart stepped in and very generously wrote under Michael Haydn's name two of those duos. Here's a bit more by Mozart, Ildebrando d'Arcangelo, bass baritone, singing this from Mozart's Don Giovanni. In cada vino calda la testa d'una gran festa fa preparare.

0: The Champagne Aria, Fincan dal Vino, from Mozart's Don Giovanni, conducted by Gian Andrea Nozeda.
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0: We have a little piece here by Mili Banakudev called Mazurka, played by Nicholas Walker.

Nicholas Walker performing that Polish dance, a mazurka, but by a Russian composer, a nationalist at that. That's music by Mili Badakidov. We heard his sixth mazurka. This is Peter Van de Graaff here to share music with you. We have a couple of major chamber works to hear, including a string quartet by a man who is really only known for his songs. Rinaldo Hahn is his name. And we have a work now by Carl Maria von Weber, who was closely associated with a clarinetist named Heinrich Behrmann. Wrote a lot of music for him. Having said that, this is not one of those pieces, maybe the only clarinet work which Weber did not write for Behrmann, rather for a man named Johann Hermstedt, who was also a great player. It was Hermstedt who inspired all the great concertos by Louis Spohr for that instrument. This is the Grand Duo Concertant by Weber, played by Richard Stoltzmann, clarinet, Emanuel Ax, piano.

Richard Stoltzman, clarinet, Emmanuel Ax, piano, and music by Carl Maria von Weber. One of many late clarinet works he wrote, that's called the Grand Duo Concertant. But unlike his other late clarinet works, this written not for Heinrich Behrmann, but another great early 19th century clarinetist named Johann Hermstedt. I'm going to go to French music in just a moment. Gabriel Fauré's Pavane and Rinaldo Hahn's String Quartet in A Minor, both ahead. But first, a bit more music which features clarinet, pairs of clarinets, and horns, and bassoons. The Grenadier's March by Beethoven.

Netherlands Wind Ensemble, and the Grenadiers March by Beethoven. French music now, and we first have a very famous work by Gabriel Fauré called the Pavane. A pavane is a stately court dance from earlier days, 16th century and the like, and yet a lot of other composers from since then have written pavanes, including this very famous one by Fauré. We have a performance conducted by Herbert von Karajan. No, I beg your pardon. There is no conductor here. This is the Orpheus Chamber Orchestra.

music by Gabriel Fauré, performed by the Orpheus Chamber Orchestra, a group which performs without conductor. And that is called the Pavane. Here is something now by a younger contemporary of Gabriel Fauré, actually born in Venezuela, but we think of him as a very French composer. His name is Reynaldo Hahn, rather German last name, H-A-H-N. When his name is invoked at all, it is as a composer of songs, for which he's justly known. But we're going to hear a chamber work by Reynaldo Hahn, dating from 1939. This is the string quartet in A minor, his first of two, and a recording by the Parisi Quartet.

rather gentle work for string quartet by a man who is better known as a composer of songs and revered as one of the great composers of songs, Reynaldo Hahn. Venezuelan-born, but when he was just 4 years old, he moved to France, where he lived the rest of his life, so very much a French composer. That was the Parisi Quartet with Hans Furst. And he only went on to write one other quartet. Interesting disc, this, on the Valois label, as it has both string quartets and a piano quintet. And Hahn wrote a lot more music besides just songs. This is by a composer named Adrien Leroy from 1568, a little dance performed by the New York Renaissance Band.

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0: There's some Beethoven ahead, music by his contemporaries and even a good friend of Beethoven. Perhaps you've heard of the Archduke Piano Trio. Well, it's dedicated to Archduke Rudolf of Austria. We're going to hear music by Archduke Rudolf himself. And that all is ahead. I'm Peter Van de Graaff, and we have right now some music by a contemporary of Beethoven, Johann Caspar Merz. If you're a guitarist, you may have heard of him. Otherwise, he's not very well known. This is his funeral march, Trauermarsch, played by the Waller-Maxwell guitar duo.

We've heard some music by a guitarist, composer, in fact, a man who wrote almost exclusively for the guitar, Johann Caspar Merz, his name, M-E-R-T-Z, born in 1806, lived to 1856, and that was his funeral march, the Trauermarsch, played by the Waller-Maxwell guitar duo. Before we hear music by Archduke Rudolf of Austria, yes, the same man to whom Beethoven dedicated his Archduke Piano Trio, he was a pupil of Beethoven and a very talented musician, as you will hear, we have some Beethoven. This is the overture to the opera Fidelio, Chamber Orchestra of Europe, and Nicholas Harnoncourt.

Nicholas Harnoncourt conducting the Chamber Orchestra of Europe in music of Beethoven, the overture to his opera Fidelio. Beethoven closely associated with our next composer, who is better known as a Habsburg prince and also a cardinal archbishop by vocation, but by avocation he was an amateur musician, but of very high quality. He was Beethoven's only pupil for 2 decades. And Beethoven dedicated to this man, whose name is Archduke Rudolf of Austria, of course, the famous Archduke Trio. But he also dedicated the 4th and 5th piano concertos, piano sonatas, the Missa Solemnis. Here is a work by Archduke Rudolf of Austria. It is the sonata in F minor, written around 1812. Josef Suk violin, Susan Kagan piano.

Music composed by a pupil of Beethoven named Archduke Rudolf of Austria, the dedicatee of the Archduke Piano Trio. That was his F minor sonata. Josef Suk, violin. Susan Kagan, piano. And as I mentioned before, we heard the work. Beethoven also dedicated the fourth and fifth piano concertos to Archduke Rudolf, the Hammerklavier Sonata, the Missa Solemnis, among other works. Before we get to some Bizet, and famous Bizet at that, here is a bit of Brahms, one of the Hungarian dances.

István Bogár and the Budapest Symphony with the 14th Hungarian Dance by Johannes Brahms. Here now is the French National Orchestra, directed by Seiji Ozawa. We hear the Jeux d'enfants, the children's games suite by Georges Bizet.

That was Seiji Ozawa conducting the French National Orchestra. We heard music of Georges Bizet, taken from his originally piano four hands suite called Jeux d'enfants, Children's Games. Pascal Roger here with a bit of Satie, a nocturne.

0: Pascal Roger playing that Nocturne by Erik Satie.
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0: I will bring you two keyboard concertos, one by Shostakovich, his piano concerto number 2, and in just a few minutes we'll be hearing a Bach harpsichord concerto number 5 with harpsichordist George Malcolm. And we first have a piece which was dedicated to George Malcolm, composed by Herbert Howells. This is from a collection of pieces by Howells written for several of his friends, including Sir Adrian Bolt and Edmund Rubra and Gerald Finzi and others. It's called Malcolm's Vision from Howells' Clavichord, and it's played by John Paul.

John Paul, playing from a collection of pieces by Herbert Howells called Howells' Clavichord, dedicated to various friends of his. That piece was called Malcolm's Vision, written for George Malcolm, the harpsichordist. We have George Malcolm playing harpsichord here with Sir Yehudi Menuhin conducting the Bath Festival Orchestra. This is Bach's 5th harpsichord concerto.

Fifth Keyboard Concerto by Bach. The harpsichordist was George Malcolm with the Menuhin Festival Orchestra led by Sir Yehudi Menuhin. We're going to have another keyboard concerto later on by Shostakovich, his second. But now we're going to listen to some music by Sir Charles Hubert Parry, a British composer who was born in 1848, lived to 1918. This, as it turns out, was his very last composition, and it was written for the 1914 Brighton Festival, a symphonic poem conceived in response to the outbreak of World War I. Sir Charles Hubert Parry called the first movement Lament and the second Consolation. And the piece is called From Death to Life. We hear the English Symphony Orchestra led by William Boughton.

That's some music written in 1956 and 1957 by Dmitri Shostakovich, his Piano Concerto No. 2, written for his son Maxim to play. Martin Jones was heard there as pianist, English Symphony, and William Boughton. Our next piece, brief though it is, takes us to the time of the American Revolution. And it is an anonymous composition. It's called Washington's March, and that refers to General George Washington. It's played by the Liberty Tree Wind Players.

0: the Liberty Tree Wind Players, and some anonymous music from the time of the American Revolution. That is called General George Washington's March.
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0: I do invite your continued company. My name is Peter Van de Graaff. Happy to be here sharing music with you. It's by a couple of French women composers, first of all. Later on, we'll hear something by Rossini. And to begin, this is by the woman composer born in 1857, Cécile Chaminade. We're going to hear two songs of hers. The first is La Lune Paresseuse, or The Idle Moon, and then Mignonne, which is translated here, My Love. This is Anna Sophie von Otter, mezzo-soprano, and Bengt Forsberry, piano.

That was Anna Sophie von Otter, mezzo-soprano, Bengt Forsberg, piano, and we heard two songs by the late 19th, early 20th century French composer Cécile Chaminade, La Lune Paresseuse, The Idle Moon, and Mignonne, which is translated here to mean My Love. This is Peter Van de Graaff. I'll have some Rossini and Rossini-related items for you later on. We have something now by a 19th century French composer, woman composer, who was born Louise Dumont, into a family of painters and sculptors. She had many female role models as such in the arts. She married a publisher named Aristide Farranc. She's now known as Louise Farranc, a very respected composer and also teacher. In fact, she was one of the only women teachers at the Paris Conservatory in the 19th century, although all her students were women. Here is the Streicher Trio, and we hear this piano trio by Louise Farranc.

The Streicher Trio, performing on period instruments, music by a 19th century French composer, Louise Farranc. We heard her E minor trio. This is by a 20th century French woman composer, Germaine Taillefer. Mon père m'a marié. My father has married me off. This is Patrice Michaels with the Czech National Symphony.

Patrice Michaels with the Czech National Symphony, directed by Paul Freeman. That's a song by the 20th century French composer Germaine Taillefer, Mon père m'a marié, my father married me off. On to Rossini now. And first we have a potpourri drawn from melodies from Rossini's opera Tancredi, arrangement by Mauro Giuliani, a Rossini contemporary, and Mikhail Hellasvuo is the flutist, Jukka Saviokki is the guitarist.

Mauro Giuliani, a great guitarist, wrote that potpourri drawn from the opera Tancredi by Gioachino Rossini. And Mikael Hellasvuo was the flutist. Jukka Saviokki played the guitar. Which brings us to some music from Tancredi itself, music of Rossini here, conducted by Carlo Rizzi, played by the Orchestra of Royal Opera House Covent Garden. And this is the overture to Tancredi.

0: That was an overture to an opera by Gioachino Rossini, an opera called Tancredi. We hear the overture quite often, but not the opera itself. Carlo Rizzi directing the Covent Garden Royal Opera House Orchestra from a disc of Rossini overtures.
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90.5 WUOL Classical Louisville, and music by Vivaldi for your Wednesday morning. That was the concerto for four violins, cello, and strings in D major RV 549, and that was Mercury Baroque with Antoine Plant conducting. Welcome to Classical Morning and happy hump day. Hope your Wednesday's starting off okay. I've got a sonata by Mendelssohn, Fanny Mendelssohn, that is, coming up in about 12 or 13 minutes. After this early symphony by Mozart, Symphony No. 32, played by the Prague Chamber Orchestra.

0: Charles Mackaras and the Prague Chamber Orchestra with the Symphony No. 32 by Mozart here on 90.5 WUOL Classical Louisville. Good morning, I'm Matt Rogers. I've got Fanny Mendelssohn for you coming up, Joanne Polk to play a sonata from her, and then we're off to Paris with George Gershwin.
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0: And Classical Morning continues with Fanny Mendelssohn. 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
1: And this is Classical Morning. Thanks for dropping by today. This is George Gershwin's An American in Paris, inspired by his time in, yes, Paris. And while he was there, he was so enamored of the car horns that he heard in Paris that he actually brought four of them back with him and incorporated them into this piece. So listen out for the car horns in An American in Paris, played by the Boston Pops.

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5: This is the Composer's Datebook for September 2nd. I'm John Burge. On today's date in 1948, at a Brahms concert at the Royal Albert Hall, the London Symphony gave the premiere of Serenade in G Major by British composer Ernest John Moran. Moran was born in 1894 in London, but Ireland became his adopted home and musical inspiration during the last decades of his life. Moran was fascinated by folk songs, and his method of collecting them was to sit in a country pub and wait until an old man started singing. He would transcribe the song and ask the man for more. In the 1920s, Moran became drinking companion of another British composer, music critic, and fellow folk song aficionado, Peter Warlock, a talented but rather notorious character who was the model for the outrageously bohemian composer, depicted in Anthony Powell's string of novels collectively titled A Dance to the Music of Time. Warlock's most famous work was his Capriole Suite, an affectionate reworking of Renaissance tunes. And Moran's Serenade, similar in tone, was perhaps a tribute to his old boon companion. Moran's 1948 Serenade proved to be his last major work, as he died suddenly 2 years later at age 55 in his beloved Ireland.

Jorge Cardoso's Milonga. That was Gerald Garcia playing the guitar here on 90.5 WUOL. And great to have you along this morning. I'm Matt Rogers, one of my favorite composers for you. This is Franz Schubert, and it's the overture to Rosamunda, which was a play that was, it's pretty much a flop, but the music has always been popular. And this is the overture played by the London Classical Players.

0: Roger Norrington and the London Classical Players with the overture to Rosamunda by Franz Schubert here on 90.5 WUOL Classical Louisville. Every night at 8 o'clock, Colleen Willihan is here with the Bandstand, little music for band each night. Tonight, you're going to hear the Dallas Wind Symphony performing on the Bandstand tonight at 8 on Classical Louisville.
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0: And music by Jean Sibelius for your Wednesday morning. This is his Valse Triste, or Sad Waltz, and it's the Philharmonia performing on Classical Louisville.

0: Herbert von Karajan and the Philharmonia performing Valse Triste by Jean Sibelius here on 90.5 WUOL Classical Louisville. Well, we're getting sort of near the weekend, right? It's hump day, so we can start looking that way. And if you're looking for something to do this weekend, check out our events calendar online at events.lpm.org.
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0: And back to Classical Morning with music by Carl Philipp Emanuel Bach, a transitionary figure between his father's Baroque style and the classical style, which was really becoming fashionable at the time. Carl Philipp Emanuel Bach's Cello Concerto No. 1. This is the Scottish Ensemble performing, Jonathan Morton conducting, and Raphael Wolfish playing the cello.

90.5 WUOL Classical Louisville, and music by C.P.E. Bach for your Wednesday morning. Cello Concerto No. 1 with Raphael Walfish and the Scottish Ensemble performing, and that was Jonathan Morton conducting. And good morning. Thanks for dropping by today. I'm Matt Rogers. Beethoven for you now from one of his most popular symphonies, and in fact, it was one of Beethoven's favorites. The Symphony No. 7, this is the second movement played by the West Eastern Divan Orchestra.

0: Daniel Barenboim and the West Eastern Divan Orchestra with the second movement from the Symphony No. 7 by Beethoven here on 90.5 WUOL Classical Louisville. 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

That's music by an English composer born in 1731, Elisabetta de Gamberini. She was an organist, harpsichordist, pianist, singer, composer. Her music is somewhere between Baroque and classical just because of when she was born, 1731. She lived until 1765. That was Lisa Maria Schnackschneider playing the piano for the Harpsichord Sonata No. 5, by Elisabetta de Gamberini here on 90.5 WUOL. And this is Classical Morning, music to help you get this Wednesday underway. Thank you for tuning in this morning. I'm Matt Rogers. Dances of Galanta by Zoltan Kodály for you now. This is the St. Paul Chamber Orchestra with Hugh Wolf conducting.

0: Hugh Wolf and the St. Paul Chamber Orchestra with the Dances of Galanta by Zoltan Kodály here on 90.5 WUOL Classical Louisville. Every afternoon at 4 o'clock, Kiana Dell is here with Crossfade, and today you're going to hear a piece called Turtle Trajectory. It's music by Terrence Blanchard, who has composed most of the scores for Spike Lee's films. So tune in today at 4 o'clock for Crossfade with Kiana Dell.
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0: And back to Classical Morning with music by Christoph Willibald Gluck. This is a suite from Iphigenia in Aulis, and it's the Rhenish Chamber Orchestra of Cologne performing.

the Rhenish Chamber Orchestra of Cologne performing Iphigenia in Aulis, a suite by Christoph Willibald Gluck. You're on 90.5 WUOL Classical Louisville. Well, if you just need some chill music this morning, this is Rayfon Williams, his Five Variants of Dives and Lazarus, inspired by the parable of the rich man and Lazarus. And it's just so beautiful, just meditative, in fact. The new Queen's Hall Orchestra performing.

0: Barry Wordsworth and the new Queen's Hall Orchestra performing the five variants of Dives and Lazarus by Rayfon Williams here on 90.5 WUOL Classical Louisville. Stay tuned. I've got a little piece by Charles Gounod coming up in just a moment, and then Daniel Gillum is in with your mid-morning mix for today.
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0: That is Saltarello, music by Charles Gounod, the Slovak Radio Symphony Orchestra performing and Andre Lenard conducting here on Classical Louisville. Well, that's going to wrap it up for me this morning. Thank you so much for tuning in and sharing the music with me. I'm Matt Rogers. I'm back with you tomorrow morning at 6 o'clock for another Classical Morning. Daniel Gillum is in next with your mid-morning mix.
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0: Andras Schiff and one of the two-part inventions of Johann Sebastian Bach on 90.5 WUOL Classical Louisville. On a warm Wednesday morning, it's already 80, feels like 84. We'll see a high today of 99, heat index values as high as 105.
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0: And good morning. I'm Daniel Gillum. Thanks for listening today. This is a little concert suite from Samuel Coleridge Taylor. Paul Freeman conducts the Chicago Sinfonietta.

0: The Chicago Sinfonietta with Paul Freeman and the Petite Concert Suite of Samuel Coleridge Taylor, 90.5 WUOL, Classical Louisville. It's Wednesday, but if you're already thinking about the weekend, Matt Rogers has a really fun show on Saturdays at 5 called Real Music. And I'm not saying it's about aliens, but it's about aliens.
1: 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I'm Matt Rogers. 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
0: I mean, come on, you gotta tune in for that.
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0: This is the Vienna State Opera Orchestra of Vladimir Golshman conducting the first Romanian Rhapsody by George Enescu.

Well, 90.5 WUOL, the Vienna State Opera Orchestra, with music of George Enescu, a Romanian composer who has spent a lot of his career working to export the music of Romania, and did so with two very successful Romanian rhapsodies. That's the first one. It's 9:27, and this is Classical Louisville. Good morning. I'm Daniel Gillum. Great to be along with you today, wherever you might be listening. A reminder that you can find us on your smartphone. 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If you're a person who follows weather, you've been following the Tropical Depression Edward, you know, could become a hurricane, who knows? It's not going to become a hurricane. But it is making U.S. landfall. Anyways, Edward, spelled E-D-O-U-A-R-D, the same spelling as the composer Edouard Lalo. This is Lalo's Piano Trio No. 3, played by Trio Wanderer.

Piano Trio number 3 of the French composer Edouard Lalot. That was the Trio Wanderer on 90.5 WUOL Classical Louisville. Edouard Lalot is a composer who's featured prominently on a new album from violinist Maria Dueñas. Her homage to Heifetz features Lalot's Symphonie Espagnole, a work that Heifetz recorded, and his recording sort of set the standard for the performance of that concerto. Tomorrow morning, around this time, you'll get to hear from Maria Dueñas about her new album. We'll also hear a couple of tracks, including one in which Dueñas plays one of Heifetz's own violins. That's tomorrow at 10 a.m. right here on 90.5 WUOL.

0: Branford Marsalis and the English Chamber Orchestra, the pastoral of Igor Stravinsky. I'm Daniel Gillum. Good morning. It's 90.5 WUOL, Classical Louisville. In about an hour, some music from the movies. A song that was made famous by Frank Sinatra, but that appeared before that in a film. The tune that you might know is Strangers in the Night. LPM is proud to sponsor the Community Foundation of Louisville presenting Give for Good Louisville Thursday, September 10th. 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

0: This music of Susan Spain Dunk called Lament for String Orchestra, played by the Southwest German Chamber Orchestra, Douglas Bostock conducting on 90.5 WUOL Classical Louisville. It won a Golden Globe Award for Best Original Song in a Motion Picture in 1967, and you'll hear it on film at 11 coming up in less than an hour on Classical Louisville on this warm Wednesday morning. I'm Daniel Gillum, and stay cool today. It's going to get hot. Heat index value near 105. Right now, the heat index is 92.
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0: This is music from some of Aaron Copland's Western scores. This one from Rodeo, four dance episodes, played by the Buffalo Philharmonic.

0: The idea, the story was suggested by Agnes DeMille, a dancer and choreographer for Cowboy Ballet. The ballet became Rodeo in 1942, and that suite from the ballet, some of the hits from the full ballet, the four dance episodes played by the Buffalo Philharmonic with Joanne Folletta conducting on 90.5 WUOL Classical Louisville. From the ballet to the silver screen and music from Bert Kempfert coming up on Film at 11, a song made famous by Frank Sinatra.
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0: We also get support from Belle of Louisville, where guests can do whatever floats their boat, shake their booty, savor a sunset, or be immersed in River City history, all while rolling on the river. Ticket details for adults and kids at belleoflouisville.org. This is 90.5 WUOL in the PNC studio at Louisville Public Media. Chad Hoops is the soloist with the MDR Leipzig Radio Symphony Orchestra. Christian Järvi conducts the violin concerto of Felix Mendelssohn.

0: on 90.5 WUOL Classical Louisville, one of the great violin concertos with the MDR Leipzig Radio Symphony. Chad Hoops, the violinist, Christian Yerby conducting, and the violin concerto of Felix Mendelssohn. It's Wednesday, September 2nd. I'm Daniel Gillum, and always great to be along with you throughout the morning. Laura Atkinson's going to join you at noon for your lunch hour and beyond, and some Baroque music on Voices Carry today. 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Tuesday, September 15th. 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

0: On 90.5 WUOL, that was the Czech Philharmonic and the six of a set of legends by Antonín Dvořák. It's 11 o'clock and film at 11 on the way and some music from Ireland in this 11 o'clock hour. I'm Daniel Gillum. 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
0: Today on Film at 11, a famous song that made its first appearance in the 1966 film A Man Could Get Killed, starring James Garner and Sandra Dee, and directed by Ronald Neiman, Cliff Owen. This is a song by Burt Kempfert that was made famous by Frank Sinatra.

0: music from a 1966 film called A Man Could Get Killed, and the music of Bob Kempfert. It's the song that Frank Sinatra made famous as Strangers in the Night. Originally, it was called Betty B in the film. And Matt Rogers has some film music for you of a different kind. I'm not saying it's about aliens, but it's about aliens.
1: 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I'm Matt Rogers. 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
0: And if you miss it on Saturday or want to hear it again, you can tune in for Real Music on Sundays at 9 o'clock. This is one of six Irish Rhapsodies by Charles Stanford, and this one containing the famous Londonderry air, a song you might know as Oh Danny Boy. Here's the Ulster Orchestra with the first Irish Rhapsody of Stanford.

Vernon Hanley, the Ulster Orchestra, and the first of six Irish Rhapsodies by Charles Villiers Stanford. It's 11:20 on this Wednesday. Good morning. I'm Daniel Gillum, and a music from Nino Rota, who has done a lot of film work, but this is going to be one of his symphonies. Laura Atkinson's going to join you then at around noon, and she's got some Mozart on the program for your lunch hour. Thanks for listening today and supporting the music. 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Well, September, really not doing us right here with temperatures in the upper 90s for most of this week and heat indices in the 100s. Right now, the heat index is 99. Here is a music by Amy Beach from her Four Sketches. Here's pianist Anna Schellest playing Dreaming.

Lovely. Dreaming. That's what that's called. It's from a set called Four Sketches by American composer Amy Beach and played by Ukrainian pianist Anna Shellest on 90.5 WUOL, Classical Louisville. Tomorrow morning, 10 a.m., tune in for some of a new album from Maria Duenas and the Simón Bolívar Symphony, Gustavo Dudamel conducting. It's called An Homage to Heifetz. And we're going to hear from Maria Duenas, and she's even going to play on one of Heifetz's violins on one of the tracks. That's tomorrow morning at 10 a.m. with me, yours truly, Daniel Gillum. It's 11:26 right now. Support for the music on 90.5 WUOL comes from our listener members. Thank you. And from the University of Louisville. 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Also purchasing estate furnishings, details at theantiquemarketky.com. On Film at 11, we do get to hear a lot of Nino Rota. It's hard not to. So many classic scores, The Godfather included. Now, though, some music from Nino Rota that is not for the movies. His Symphony No. 1, played by the Norrköping Symphony Orchestra, Ole Christian Rude conducting on Classical Louisville.

0: on 90.5 WUOL Classical Louisville. Some very magical music by Nino Rota. That was his symphony number one, though you might recognize his name from our movie music specials. He was a huge composer of film scores, super prolific. Today we heard the Norrköping Symphony Orchestra with Ola Christian Rudd conducting here on Classical Louisville. If you are craving more of that style or perhaps more music from the movies, be sure to check in for Film at 11 every day with Daniel Gillum. And of course, we've got real music that happens on the weekends.
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0: I'm Laura Atkinson. Happy to be spending our afternoon together here on 90.5 WUOL. And it is hot, y'all. 92 degrees right now with the heat advisory, in fact. So if you have to be outdoors, please be careful. Drink your water, drink some Gatorade or something just to combat this heat. You know, I heard it said recently, which I loved. We don't have summer in the South. We have spiritual warfare when we go outside, and it feels like spiritual warfare today. But I've got music to keep us cool, including this next piece, which happens to come from the first and really only full-scale musical tragedy or opera by a woman that was premiered and performed at the Academy of Royal Music, which eventually would become the Paris Opera. This is by Elizabeth de la Guerre. It's her overture to Céphalie et Procuit. It's played today by Sonambula on 90.5 WUOL.

The Sounds of the French Baroque from an opera, in fact, premiered in March of 1694. The first and only full-scale musical tragedy to be composed by a woman for the Musical Academy, which would eventually become the Paris Opera. That was Elisabeth de la Guerre's overture to her opera, Céphale et Procris, played by Sonambula on 90.5 WUOL Classical Louisville. Well, I guess I'm in the mood for opera. I've got another one for you right now. Giacomo Puccini's Manon Lescaut. We'll listen to the intermezzo played here by the Dresden State Orchestra with Silvio Varviso conducting on 90.5 WUOL.

0: Just gorgeous music by Giacomo Puccini from his opera Manon Lescaut, the Intermezzo, played by the Dresden State Orchestra, Silvio Varviso conducting here on 90.5 WUOL Classical Louisville. Well, Carl Maria von Weber was a fantastic composer for the clarinet, and I've got one of the great works for that instrument coming up a little bit later, right around 12:30 this afternoon. Right now, it is 12:10 and 92 degrees outside on this Wednesday, September 2nd. I'm Laura Atkinson. We get support for our music today from the University of Louisville and from Actors Theatre of Louisville, presenting Ken Ludwig's Baskerville, a Sherlock Holmes mystery, directed by Amelia Acosta-Powell. Sherlock Holmes and Dr. Watson tackle one of their most famous cases in this murderously funny adventure, September 9th through 27th. Ticket info at actorstheater.org.
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0: Give for Good Louisville is truly one of the gems of our city, and I'm so happy that we are a part of that, and I hope you'll be a part of it too. Be sure to tune in next week. That's next Thursday for Give for Good Louisville here on 90.5 WUOL. Right now, we'll turn to the music of Wolfgang Amadeus Mozart. This is his second trio for piano, violin, and cello, today played by Leif Ove Andsnes at the piano, Matthew Truscott on violin, and Frank Michael Guthman on cello on Classical Louisville.

0: On 90.5 WUOL Classical Louisville, that was Wolfgang Amadeus Mozart's Trio No. 2 for piano, violin, and cello. We heard Leif Ove Andsnes on piano, Matthew Truscott on violin, Frank Michael Gutmann on cello. I'm Laura Atkinson. We'll hear music next by a man who kind of grew up in the shadow of Mozart. That's coming up here on 90.5 WUOL. Louisville Public Media is proud to sponsor The Big Table, striving to be the world's largest potluck event, Sunday, September 13th from 5 to 7 p.m. at Iroquois Park. 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
0: Well, as the composer Carl Maria von Weber was coming of age, he was living in a time when Mozart's music, particularly his operas, were dominating the musical scene. And von Weber's father was a traveling theater director. And so the young Carl got to go all over Europe, working with theater artists and opera singers and learning kind of the power of drama on the stage. And all of that influence is available and ready for us in this next piece. It's his Clarinet Concerto No. 2 in E-flat major. Emma Johnson is the soloist today with the English Chamber Orchestra. Gerard Schwartz is conducting on 90.5 WUOL Classical Louisville.

0: What a thrilling work by Carl Maria von Weber, the Clarinet Concerto No. 2 in E-flat major. We heard Emma Johnson with all of that incredible technique on clarinet, the English Chamber Orchestra led by Gerard Schwartz. 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Music from a song, a lead by Robert Schumann, is coming up next. And then more music for the voice coming up on Voices Carry with a very early work by Johann David Heinichen. I'm Laura Atkinson. Appreciate you tuning in today on this hot Wednesday, 94 degrees. Good Lord. And it is about 1 o'clock in the afternoon. We get support for our music today from the University of Louisville and from Actors Theater of Louisville, presenting Ken Ludwig's Baskerville, a Sherlock Holmes mystery, directed by Amelia Acosta Powell. Sherlock Holmes and Dr. Watson tackle one of their most famous cases in this murderously funny adventure, September 9th through the 27th. Ticket info at actorstheater.org.
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0: Well, if that just doesn't break your heart, that was Mondnacht, Moonlight, by Robert Schumann. One of, in my opinion, one of his most beautiful, stunning songs. Today we heard it, though, sung on cello by Kian Soltani with the Camerata Salzburg. More music for The Voice coming up on Voices Carry at 2 o'clock with me. I'm Laura Atkinson. I've got an early choral work for you headed our way in about an hour. Right now it's 1:03 in the afternoon, and we are in the PNC studio at Louisville Public Media, and we get support for our music from Junior Achievement of Kentuckiana, presenting JA Inspire to Hire, 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workforce. 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
0: Right now, music by Franz Josef Haydn, a very late, one of the last symphonies, in fact, is Symphony No. 102, played by the Royal Concertgebouw Orchestra, Colin Davis conducting on 90.5 WUOL.

0: by Franz Joseph Haydn, one of his very last symphonies, Symphony No. 102. He had about four more left in him at that point. Today we heard the Royal Concertgebouw Orchestra led by Colin Davis on 90.5 WUOL Classical Louisville. Music from the French Reign of Terror is coming up in just a moment. I'm Laura Atkinson, 129 on this September 2nd. Can you believe we're in September? But someone said earlier, September is doing us dirty. It is 94 degrees outside. There is a heat advisory. It's just going to get warmer this week. So be sure to drink your water, wear your sunscreen, stay in the shade when you can. And we've got all kinds of great music to keep you cool. 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
0: That is indeed a week from tomorrow. We are excited to be a part of Give for Good Louisville. I really think it's one of the gems of our city. It's such a generous day, and we are looking forward to generosity shown across the city with all of our wonderful nonprofits, and we're very thrilled to be a part of it as well here at Louisville Public Media. Right now, we'll turn to music written by a woman who was set to lose her head. She was part of the kind of upper echelon during the French Revolution, and she had to go before the committee that was in charge of deciding if she should be executed or not. But right at that moment, someone on that committee recognized that she was fairly well-known musician. They brought in a harpsichord for her to prove her worth, and she did, and she was able to survive because of her musical skills. This is Helene de Moncarou's Prima Sonata in D Major, played today by Nicholas Horvath on 90.5 WUOL Classical Louisville.

0: on 90.5 WUOL Classical Louisville Music from the French Revolution. Helene de Montgeroux's Prima Sonata in D Major, played by Nicholas Horvath here on Classical Louisville. Well, in just a moment, we turn to music for The Voice with an early piece by Johann David Heinichen. That's coming up on Voices Carry with me. I'm Laura Atkinson. Appreciate you tuning in on this Wednesday. It is the second day of September, and we are in spiritual warfare. That is how I heard somebody describe the weather outside right now, 96 degrees. There is a heat advisory. Looks like this is a great day to make sure you're drinking all your water and staying in the shade, maybe slathering a bit of extra sunscreen because it is hot, y'all. Today, we get support for our music from Kentucky Author Forum's 30th anniversary with John Grisham, Governor Andy Beshear, political scholar Timothy Snyder, tech journalist Kara Swisher, and narrative historians Eric Larson and Nathaniel Philbrick. Ticket details at KentuckyAuthorForum.com.
1: 16th century German musician Michael Pretorius wrote more than 1,500 compositions. Venetian violinist Antonio Vivaldi produced 500-plus concertos. And Neapolitan keyboard virtuoso Domenico Scarlatti composed 555 solo keyboard sonatas. These hard-working musicians are in the spotlight on Sunday Baroque this Labor Day holiday weekend. 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
2: 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I'm Matt Rogers. 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
0: Today on Voices Carry, I've got a really beautiful setting of the Latin text Beatus Vir that comes from the Dresden Vespers. This is from the early 18th century by a composer by the name of Johann David Heinichen. This was recently recorded by the Ensemble Polyharmonique, which is who we hear right now in Beatus Vir. Our Voices Carry pick today on 90.5 WUOL.

From the late 17th century, Johann David Heinichen's Beatusphere, sung by the Ensemble Polyharmonique from their recent album called Dresden Vespers. That was our Voices Carry pick today on 90.5 WUOL Classical Louisville. 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
2: And it will be fun. 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I think it's just such a lovely time in our city. 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And we will be a part of that here at Louisville Public Media. Hope you tune in next Thursday for Give for Good Louisville. I'm Laura Atkinson. It's 96 degrees. My entire time that I've been with you this afternoon, I feel like the temperature's gone up by about a degree point or two. It is going to be much hotter when I leave this station than it was when I got here this morning. I'm sure you're feeling it right now, too, so stay safe out there. Right now, we'll turn to the second violin concerto of Madalena Seerman. It's played today by Piroshka Vitarius with the Severia Baroque Orchestra. Paul Namath conducts on 90.5 WUOL.

Some early music for your Wednesday afternoon. That one by Madalena Laura Searman, her violin concerto number 2. Peroshka Vitarius was on violin with the Severia Baroque Orchestra led by Paul Namath. You're listening to 90.5 WUOL Classical Louisville. I'm Laura Atkinson with you for just a bit longer, and then I'll hand things over to Kiana Dell. She'll be here right around 3 o'clock and kicking you off on your afternoon with some really interesting music played by the Kronos Quartet. Be sure to tune in right around 3 today. Louisville Public Media is proud to sponsor The Big Table, striving to be the world's largest potluck event, Sunday, September 13th from 5 to 7 p.m. at Iroquois Park. 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Well, we've had a very early music-y kind of afternoon together, but right now I'm going to really switch gears, switch lanes just a bit with music that was, the idea of it was to kind of encapsulate, to discover the sounds of a bustling and energy-driven city in the 1920s. And the way that the composer did it, his name was John Alden Carpenter, he used jazz and ragtime that was super popular at that time. It's called Skyscrapers. It comes, of course, it's a moment of inspiration from the big city, from New York City. But this particular group, the Boston Modern Orchestra Project, made it the milestone of their 100th recorded album. Here is the ballet Skyscrapers by John Alden Carpenter, played by the Boston Modern Orchestra Project. Gil Rose is conducting on 90.5 WUOL.

0: The Sounds of a City, John Alden Carpenter's Skyscrapers. That was the Boston Modern Orchestra. Happy Wednesday. It was the Boston Modern Orchestra project with Gil Rose conducting. A reminder that your hosts are human and that I'm right here with you. It's the middle of the week. I hope you're having a great day. Hope you're speaking better than me today. I'm Kiana Dell, and I'll be here with you till 6 o'clock today.
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0: 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Sunday, September 13th from 5 to 7 at Iroquois Park. 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Crossfade, coming up at 4 o'clock. We'll explore the through line between classical music and other genres, and we'll hear from Terrence Blanchard. You may know him as a movie composer for movies like Get Out and Us, but he's also a really talented trumpeter, really talented composer, and wrote some music for the Turtle Island Quartet's recent release. We'll hear Turtle Trajectory coming up. Right now, here's music from Justinian Tamusuza. This is First Movement, played by the Kronos Quartet.

Justinian Tamosuza's first movement, the Kronos Quartet, playing that music. This is 90.5 WUOL. A piano concerto from John Field will take us out of the 3 o'clock hour and into the 4 o'clock hour for Crossfade, where Terrence Blanchard has written some music for the Turtle Island Quartet. Something to look forward to in just a bit. 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Ticket details for adults and kids at belleoflouisville.org. 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Naima Yerby leads the Gothenburg Symphony Orchestra. Here's the 1866 version of Peter Ilyich Tchaikovsky's Overture in F major.

0: Peter Ilyich Tchaikovsky's Overture in F major. Two versions of that, a revision and this 1866 version. That was the Gothenburg Symphony Orchestra playing with Naima Yerevi conducting. On 90.5 WUOL on a Wednesday, the middle of the week. I'm Kiana Dell here with you till 6 o'clock and Crossfade coming up at 4. Now, every weekday at 4 o'clock, we explore the through line between classical music and other genres. And today, Terrence Blanchard writes some music for the Turtle Island Quartet. That's coming up at 4. 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
0: Here's the third piano concerto of John Field, Mikhail O'Rourke at the piano with the London Mozart Players.

Matthias Bommert led the London Mozart Players, playing that piano concerto from John Field's Mikhail O'Rourke at the piano on 90.5 WUOL. I'm Kiana Dell. Terrence Blanchard wrote music for the Turtle Island Quartet. We're going to hear that on Crossfade at 4 o'clock. Before we get there, some music from Heitor Villa-Lobos from Rippling. It's originally a solo piano arrangement. Here you'll hear it arranged for cello and piano by John Henry Crawford, cellist, and pianist Victor Santiago Asuncion.

0: Ondulando, or Rippling, originally a piece for solo piano from Heitor Villa-Lobos. It was arranged for cello and piano in that particular piece there. That was John Henry Crawford on cello who arranged it, and pianist Victor Santiago Asuncion. 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It'll take us a little Spanish adventure. And Colleen Wheelahan joins you at 6. 90.5 WUOL is proud to sponsor the Actors Theater of Louisville, and we've got your chance to win tickets to Ken Ludwig's Baskerville, a Sherlock Holmes mystery on September 12th. 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
0: Terrence Blanchard writes music for the Turtle Island Quartet. This is Turtle Trajectory.

the Turtle Island Quartet. They released an album called Island Prayers that celebrated the cultural spectrum of American music, the historical roots. It included musicians like Rhiannon Giddens, Gerard Tate, and Terrence Blanchard. Terrence Blanchard wrote Turtle Trajectory, and it was our pick for Crossfade today on 90.5 WUOL. Here is music now from Franz Liszt, the Fourth Hungarian Rhapsody played by the New York Philharmonic.

Franz Liszt's Fourth Hungarian Rhapsody, the New York Philharmonic playing that music, Leonard Bernstein conducting. I'm Kiana Dell. Some dances in your future with Edvard Grieg's Norwegian dances later on in the 4 o'clock hour. 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Here's Glee Incogniti playing Carl Philipp Emanuel Bach's Fifth Sinfonia.

Carl Philipp Emanuel Bach's Fifth Sinfonia, Gli Incogniti, playing that music. This is 90.5 WUOL. I'm Kiana Dell, here with you till 6 o'clock. Isaac Albani's taking us to Iberia a little bit later on. And coming up next, we'll hear Edvard Grieg's Norwegian Dances. Support today comes from the University of Louisville and Bluegrass, a celebration of the city's ties to bluegrass music, featuring live performances every weekend through October at a variety of Louisville's venues, bars, hotels, and other locations. The full Bluegrass event calendar can be found at bluegrassmusic.com. Here's Otmar Suttner leading the Berlin State Orchestra, playing Edvard Grieg's Norwegian Dances.

The Berlin State Orchestra playing Edvard Grieg's Norwegian Dances on 90.5 WUOL. I'm Kiana Dell. Happy to be here with you on this Wednesday afternoon. Colleen Wheelahan joining you at 6 every weeknight at 8 o'clock. She plays music for Wind Band on the Bandstand. Music by Henri Tomasi coming up tonight. Right now, a little violin music for you. Ludwig van Beethoven's Romance for Violin, played by the Philharmonia with Shlomo Mintz on violin.

0: Ludwig van Beethoven's Second Romance for Violin, Giuseppe Sinopoli, leading the Philharmonia with Shlomo Mintz on violin. I'm Kiana Dell. It is just about 5 o'clock. I'm here with you until 6. Hope you're enjoying your Wednesday, middle of the week. Isaac Albéniz takes us to Iberia with Iberia Book 4 coming up a little bit later on. Promote with purpose. 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
0: Here is music now from Georg Philipp Telemann, Sinfonia Melodica, played by the Indianapolis Baroque Orchestra, Barthold Kjakin conducting.

0: Georg Philippe Telemann's Sinfonia Melodica. The Indianapolis Baroque Orchestra playing that music with Bartold Kiakin conducting. Wednesday, 5:10 p.m., 98 degrees. It's going to be pretty scorching this week. It's mostly sunny. I did step out to get a breath of fresh air and some sunshine on me for about a few minutes. So make sure you're staying hydrated, staying cool. I'm glad you're here. Colleen Wheelahan joins you at 6. I'm with you till then. Isaac Albanis is up next. 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
0: Isaac Albéniz wrote Iberia. It's a suite for piano that he wrote over the course of 4 years that is supposed to act as a musical portrait of his homeland of Spain. Now, there are four books. We are going to hear book four of Iberia, each one touching on a different piece of who Isaac Albéniz is. Now, in book four, you'll hear Malaga, Jerez, and Eritania all have a different sound to them. One of them evoking a popular place outside of Seville where there was a lot of flamenco dance. In Jerez, you'll hear the Phrygian mode, so it's going to give you that distinct kind of Andalusian Spanish sound, and we'll start with Malaga. This is Iberia, book four from Isaac Albéniz, played by the Cincinnati Symphony Orchestra.

Isaac Albéniz with Book 4 of Iberia, music that he wrote to paint a musical picture of his homeland of Spain on 90.5 WUOL. That was the Cincinnati Symphony Orchestra playing that music with Jesus López Cobos conducting. I'm Kiana Dahl. I hope you're having a great day today. I'm here with you till Colleen Wheelahan joins you at 6. 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Here's the Avalon String Quartet with a second string quartet of Florence Price.

0: Florence Price's second string quartet. That was the Avalon String Quartet playing her music on 90.5 WUOL. LPM is proud to sponsor Actors Theatre of Louisville, presenting Ken Ludwig's Baskerville, a Sherlock Holmes mystery, directed by Amelia Acosta-Powell. Sherlock Holmes and Dr. Watson tackle one of their most famous cases in this murderously funny adventure. September 9th through the 27th, ticket info at actorstheater.org. 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

0: In 1904, the director of the Madrid Conservatory, Thomas Breton, organized a competition for a solo piano work to be called Allegro de Concierto. The winning piece would become what everyone would use for their final exam as an advanced piano student at the conservatory. Out of about 24 entries, including one by a young Manuel de Falla, Enrique Granados was the winner with that piece. It was performed by Marilyn Dos here on 90.5 WUOL. I'm Colleen Wheelahan. This is Evening Classics.
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0: Tonight at 9 on WUOL. If you're unfamiliar with the story of Orpheus and Eurydice, Orpheus and Eurydice are newlyweds and Eurydice dies. Orpheus is inconsolable, so inconsolable that the gods let him go into the underworld to retrieve her on one condition. Well, this is Hades' condition. He must not look at her until they are safely back. He gets her out, but eventually he turns around and she dies again. Amor then intervenes and rescues her within the setting by Christoph Willibald von Gluck, which also had to be revised to add a ballet to the piece so that Paris audiences could possibly enjoy it. Ballet was a compulsory part of Parisian opera. This is the ballet music from Orfeo and Eurydice. Les Arts Florissants is led by Patrick Agnew.

0: Christoph Willibald von Gluck gives Orpheus and Eurydice a happy ending, despite the fact that Orpheus does turn around. That was the ballet of The Triumph of Love from Orpheus and Eurydice, as set by Christoph Willibald von Gluck. Les Arts Florissants was led by Paul Agnew.
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0: This week on Exploring Music, music fit for a king, going into the rich and intriguing world of the European court composer. Tonight, that includes music by Ludwig van Beethoven and Joseph Haydn, as well as a little Johann Strauss. Exploring Music is weeknights at 9. Here's a little music that Wolfgang Amadeus Mozart wrote right after breaking from being a court composer for the Archbishop of Salzburg. In Vienna, he really needed influential people to notice him so that he could start getting commissions. So he wrote this work for the house of court painter Josef Hickel. But the real reason was to get it heard by a court official who was a friend who was going to be visiting that house. His serenade number 11 is performed here by Heinz Holliger with his ensemble.

0: oboist Heinz Hodeger leading his own ensemble in that serenade, number 11 by Wolfgang Amadeus Mozart.
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5: Habari Gani is Swahili for what's the news. It's a greeting that's associated with Kwanzaa and is even one of the seven principles of Kwanzaa. This is The Answer, written into a piece of music. Habari Gani by Quentin Blash is performed by the Sphinx Virtuosi.

0: the Sphinx virtuosi answering a question, what's the news, as asked during Kwanzaa, Habari Ghani, music by Quentin Blash, here on 90.5 WUOL. I'm Colleen Wheelahan. This is Evening Classics.
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2: Georg Philipp Telemann was one of the hardest working musicians of the 18th century. He was highly respected and admired by his colleagues and beloved by fans. Telemann was also extraordinarily prolific as a composer, earning him the Guinness Book of World Records title of Most Prolific Composer. 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
0: Okay, so there's Orlando, who's being persecuted by his older brother, Oliver. There's Rosalind, who's been banished by her uncle, Duke Frederick, and they all flee into the Forest of Arden. Rosalind disguises herself as a guy, Ganymede, while her cousin, Celia, becomes Aliena. Orlando has been covering the forest with terrible love poems to Rosalind. Ganymede offers to cure Orlando of his lovesickness by having him practice wooing Ganymede, as though Ganymede were Rosalind, so pretending to be pretending to be. Meanwhile, everybody falls in love with somebody who's inconveniently in love with somebody else. Rosalind drops the disguise. Several couples get married, and the whole political situation just gets sorted out. That's the plot of As You Like It by William Shakespeare, set here in a concert overture by John Knowles Payne. Joanne Folletta leads the Ulster Orchestra.

0: An orchestral rendition of the play that kicked off the Kentucky Shakespeare Festival season this year, As You Like It. John Knowles Payne's music, performed by the Ulster Orchestra, led there by Joanne Folletta.
1: 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Details at theantiquemarketky.com.
0: Composer Ernest Chausson came to music pretty late. He actually studied to be a lawyer, but he did end up pretty quickly involved in the musical life of Paris. This work is titled, somewhat ironically, because it's not a concerto, it's a concert, playing with the idea that a concerto is a musical conversation. This is Just the Soloists in Conversation, music for violin, piano, and string quartet, performed by I Giardini.

0: for violin, piano, and string quartet. Not a concerto, but a concert by Ernest Chausson. E. Giardini was the ensemble.
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0: This is Evening Classics on 90.5 WUOL Classical Louisville. I'm Colleen Wheelahan. It's time for tonight's Bandstand Selection, your daily appointment for wind ensemble music, which today comes from an opera originally, starting as the opera Don Juan de Manara, written in the 1940s by Henri Tomasi, but not actually finding a stage very quickly. It took over 10 years to get it mounted. So Henri Tomasi realized, I have all this good music sitting around with nowhere to go. There were four fanfares in the opera, so he labeled them fanfares liturgiques from the opera, published separately for concert performance. This is the Procession du Vendredi Saint by Henri Tomasi, performed by the Dallas Wind Symphony, led by Jerry Junkin.